0: Rádio Praha. Novinka.
1: Turning on the TV, a man dressed in black says the tensions in waters are rising. Happiness is treason, fiction is fact, and the storm's always on the horizon.

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Memories, but I'm an inhaler of honest feelings, talk to me.

0: taky to bude kapela Lost Frequencies. But do you love me like I love you? Don't have Maroon 5 Alisa. Baby, you're priceless. Never had anything like this. I'm missing my head on your side. Nebo teď Miley Cyrus.
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